0: llevarte pa' Rosso Mami.
1: Me not working hard. 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Or better yet, go to Times.

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Tricking it off on a paying a bill. That's just how I do the sauce and the spill.

0: address to the sit in the house. 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With rolling fillers in your face, you just full of hate. 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

0: like one specific human trait like a woman could have? What would you like in a woman?
1: Kind and Latina.